0: Big FM. Now listen. Big FM, Deutschlands biggest beats.
1: How can I not leak it? I look so good, you look so good, maybe we should all leak it together. F*** it. You only live once, let the people see.

0: If you creeping, just don't let me find out. Oh, get a hotel, never bring them to the house. Oh,
1: Hälfte vom Montag schon rum.